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0: is Little Roy. 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
2: Yes, Quico, all right, you tell me, say the man I come, but tell me, how much the man I charge? Come here, tell you, say the man is expensive and dear.
3: Yeah, but this time it's very rare. The only thing my charger is in plain fear. What? Yeah, so for the people that come and watch him and stare. Yeah, what? Stand up and a glare. What? Yeah, while I'm sitting down there and appear, listen, I come for free. Him say, I want to talk to him, people them, for free. Him not charge with a penny. First of Messiah, Brixton, Pioneer Square, a.k.a. 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Will you say?
2: Yeah, man, a big things, man.
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3: Yeah, man, them man, they're good, man. Me reason with them brother there. Yeah, man, live and direct.
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1: 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London. It's electric. Electric Brixton. You got to be there, man. What you doing? Christopher Ellis, Tyrus Riley. Come out looking good and feeling good, and we do the rest. Seeing all girls hold tight, all man bless up. Singing Black Side. London City. Oh yeah.
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2: 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And we would like to say,
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0: Yeah, we. Hi, this is Black Slate. 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
2: Yes, Quico. All right, you tell me, say the man a come. But tell me, how much the man a charge? Can me I tell you, say the man is expensive and dear?
3: Yeah, but this time it's very rare. The only thing my charger is in plain fear. What? Yeah, so for the people that come and watch him and stare. 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Stand up and a glare. What? Yeah, while them sit on there and appear, listen, me come for free. 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
2: Yeah, man, a big things, man.
3: Asha, we not having it.
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3: it. Yeah, man, them man, they're good, man. Me reason with them brother there. Yeah, man, live and direct.
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0: 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Love is better than
1: love for me. Sympathy is at the blessing. Check out the blessing, the musical blessing. August 2nd. Tell a friend to tell a friend. London. It's electric. Electric Brixton. You got to be there, man. What you doing? Christopher Ellis, Tyrus Riley. Come out looking good and feeling good, and we do the rest. Seeing all girls hold tight, all man bless up. Singing, Black Side, London City. Oh, yeah.
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2: Hi, my name is Giovanni Modu, along with my sister Amoya Modu and Donna Modu. And we would like to say,
3: it starts with you. 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

Kaboom! You see, whenever I'm in London town and I don't want to listen to some conscious reggae music, I keep it locked to Conscious FM. Togo said that, set the trend. 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

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Yes, Daddy Mix said that, man.

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0: Yes, Quaker. All right, you tell me, say the man a come. But tell me, how much the man a charge? Come here, tell you, say the man a expensive and dear.
1: Yeah, but this time it's very rare. The only thing my charge is in plain fear. What? Yeah, so for the people that come and watch him and steer. Yeah, what? Stand up and a glare. What? Yeah, while I'm sitting there and appear, listen, I come for free. Him say, I want to talk to him, people them, for free. Him not charge with a penny. First of Messiah, Brixton, Pioneer Square, a.k.a. Windrush Square, Southwest 2, 1GQ, 10 a.m. to 8 p.m., come and be a part of your reparation story. Reparation is a must. Will you say?
0: Yeah, man, a big things, man.
1: Asha, we not having it.
0: Done. We not having it.
1: Yeah, man, them man, they're good, man. Me reason with them brother there. Yeah, man, live and direct.
0: Proper thing. Proper showstopper.
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1: Simple things are the blessing. Check out the blessing, the musical blessing. August 2nd, tell a friend to tell a friend. London, it's electric. Electric Brixton, you got to be there, man. What you doing? Christopher Ellis, Taurus Riley. Come out looking good and feeling good, and we do the rest. Seeing all girls hold tight, all man bless up. Singing, Black Side, London City. Oh, yeah.
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2: Yes, Quico, all right, you tell me, say the man a come, but tell me, how much the man a charge? Come here, tell you, say the man is expensive and dear.
3: Yeah, but this time it's very rare. The only thing my charge is in plain fear. 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Stand up and a glare. 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
3: 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Me reason with them brother there. 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
5: 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London. It's electric. Electric Brixton. You got to be there, man. What you doing? Christopher Ellis, Tyrus Riley. Come out looking good and feeling good, and we do the rest. Seeing? All girls hold tight. All man bless up. Singing. Blackside. London City. Oh, yeah.
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7: 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And we would like to say,
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2: Yes, Quico, all right, you tell me, say the man I come, but tell me, how much the man I charge? Come here, tell you, say the man is expensive and dear.
3: Yeah, but this time it's very rare. 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Stand up and a glare. What? 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
3: 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I reason with them bread there. Yeah, man, live and direct.
2: Proper thing. Proper showstopper.
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6: Hi, my name is Giovanni Model, along with my sister Amoya Model and Donna Model. And we would like to say,
7: it starts with you. You, the youth of the community. Let's head for a brighter future and open our eyes. Say no to guns, no to knives, no to drugs, and yes to life.
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Mixtape style.

Hear me, I said, man, anything I'm saying, a conscious reading, a conscious message we are sending, a conscious vibes we are spreading, you hear me, man? 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

0: Yeah, we. Hi, this is Black Slate. 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

0: This is Little Roy. 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
2: Yes, Quico, all right, you tell me, say the man I come, but tell me, how much the man I charge? Come here, tell you, say the man is expensive and dear.
3: Yeah, but this time it's very rare. The only thing my charger is in plain fear. What? Yeah, so for the people that come and watch him and stare. Yeah, what? Stand up on a glare. What? Yeah, while I'm sitting there and appear, listen, I come for free. Him say, I want to talk to him, people them, for free. Him not charge with a penny. First of Messiah, Brixton, Pioneer Square, a.k.a. 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Will you say?
2: Yeah, man, a big things, man.
3: Asha, we not have it
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3: Yeah, man, them man, they're good, man. Me reason with them brother there. Yeah, man. Live and direct.
2: Proper show.
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1: 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Check out the blessing in a musical blessing. August 2nd. Tell a friend to tell a friend. London. It's electric. Electric Brixton. You got to be there, man. What you doing? Christopher Ellis, Tyrus Riley. Come out looking good and feeling good, and we do the rest. Seeing all girls hold tight, all man bless up. Singing, Black Side, London City. Oh yeah.
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2: 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And we would like to say,
3: It starts with you. You, the youths of the community. 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
4: After reggae music, we say, yo, Peter Morgan talking to you from Morgan Heritage. Heritage for life, we say, remember that. Right now, it's all about conscious radio. Keep it locked. The consciousness is live and kicking, yeah? It's hot. Peter said that. Blaze.

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2: Yes, Quico, all right, you tell me, say the man a come, but tell me, how much the man a charge? Can me I tell you, say the man is expensive and dear?
3: Yeah, but this time it's very rare. The only thing my charger is in plain fear. What? Yeah, so for the people that come and watch him and stare. Yeah, what? Stand up and a glare. What? Yeah, while I'm sitting there and appear, listen, I come for free. Him say, I want to talk to him, people them, for free. Him not charge with a penny. First of Messiah, Brixton, Pioneer Square, a.k.a. Windrush Square, Southwest 2, 1GQ, 10 a.m. to 8 p.m., come and be a part of your reparation story. Reparation is a must. Will you say?
2: Yeah, man, a big things, man.
3: Asha, we not having it.
2: Done. We not having
3: it. Yeah, man, them man, they're good, man. Reason with them brother there. Yeah, man. Live and direct.
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4: 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Gray, O.J. 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
1: 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August 2nd. Tell a friend to tell a friend. London. It's electric. Electric Brixton. You got to be there, man. What you doing? Christopher Ellis, Taurus Riley. Come out looking good and feeling good, and we do the rest. Seeing all girls all tight, all man, bless up. Singing, Black Side, London City. Oh, yeah.
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2: Yes, Quico. All right, you tell me, say the man I come. But tell me, how much the man I charge? Come here, tell you, say the man is expensive and dear.
3: Yeah, but this time it's very rare. The only thing my charger is in plain fear. What? Yeah, so for the people that come and watch him and stare. Yeah, what? Stand up and a glare. What? 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Listen, me come for free. 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First of Messiah, Brixton, Pioneer Square, a.k.a. 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
3: 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Me reason with them brother there. Yeah, man. Live and direct.
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1: 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August 2nd. Tell a friend to tell a friend. London. It's electric. Electric Brixton. You got to be there, man. What you doing? Christopher Ellis, Taurus Riley. Come out looking good and feeling good, and we do the rest. Seeing all girls hold tight, all man bless up. Singing, Black Side, London City. Oh, yeah.
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2: 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And we would like to say,
3: It starts with you. You, the youth of the community. 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Go!

0: Greetings, this is the big Rastaman Maccabee. 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
1: 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Kicking it in a class. This is Dennis Lloyd.

with the human body, which houses our life, essence of our existence. Africans are in bondage today because they approach spirituality through religion provided by foreign invaders and conquerors. We must stop confusing religion with spirituality. Religion is a set of rules, regulations, and rituals created by humans, which were supposed to help grow spirituality.

0: Yeah, we. Hi, this is Black Slate. 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
2: Yes, Quico, all right, you tell me, say the man a come, but tell me, how much the man a charge? Come here, tell you, say the man is expensive and dear.
3: Yeah, but this time it's very rare. 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First of Messiah, Brixton, Pioneer Square, a.k.a. 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
3: 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Yeah, man, live and direct.
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2: Hi, my name is Giovanni Modu, along with my sister Amoya Modu and Donna Modu. And we would like to say, it starts with you. 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
0: 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It don't want it.
2: Right now, you need to bring you that good girl. 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What?

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people. 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

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'Cause if you only knew the mess I was in, you'd understand why I can't stop thanking him. Do you know what God did for me?

0: 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It is the one and only Mr. Marlon.
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0: Lord, it's the first Sunday of the month. And we pray for your wisdom, guidance, and love. May this new month be filled with your holiness. Please be with us in every day. We lift everything up to you. In Jesus' mighty name, this beautiful Sunday, we take time to say good morning.
1: Especially for the joy it brings.
0: Blessed Sunday to each and every individual. Got it locked this way. 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

0: We just want to say thank you for the million things you have done. Giving the Almighty all of the glory and all of the love and all of the blessing and the most.
1: Thank you for me.
0: Because without God, nothing would have been possible. So I offer give thanks. As I always say, I need your presence.
2: I won't sin, my best friend.
0: Without you, I'm nothing.
2: I want it.
0: And you are the reason I can open my eyes this beautiful Sunday. May you be with me forever and always guide my steps along the way. I promise to share the word with the world.

Hello. 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Barbara, this is Shirley. You might not know who I am, but the reason I'm calling you is because I was going through my old man's pockets this morning, and I just happened to find your name and number. So woman to woman, I don't think it's being any more than fair than to call you and let you know where I'm coming from. Now, Barbara, I don't know how you're going to take this, but whether you be cool or come out of a bag on me, you see, it really doesn't make any difference. But it's only fair that I let you know that the man you're in love with, he's mine. From the top of his head to the bottom of his feet, the bed he sleeps in, and every piece of food he eats. You see, I make it possible. The clothes on his back, I buy them. The car he drives, I pay the note every month. So I'm telling you these things to let you know how much I love that man. And woman to woman, I think

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I'm a young woman, and I can't afford to do all the things you do for this man. I don't even have a job, and I can't buy his clothes, pay his car note, and I surely can't keep money in his pocket.

6 minutes away from now to 11. On a beautiful Sunday. And I love you. Second day of the month of August 2026. Big up John Leo's. Classic music right here, 3 hours until tonight's on a blessed Sunday.

Hello. 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Barbara, this is Shirley. You might not know who I am, but the reason I'm calling you is because I was going through my old man's pockets this morning, and I just happened to find your name and number. So woman to woman, I don't think it's being any more than fair than to call you and let you know where I'm coming from. Now, Barbara, I don't know how you're going to take this, but whether you be cool or come out of a bag on me, you see, it really doesn't make any difference. But it's only fair that I let you know that the man you're in love with, he's mine. From the top of his head to the bottom of his feet, the bed he sleeps in, and every piece of food he eats. You see, I make it possible. The clothes on his back, I buy them. The car he drives, I pay the note every month. 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And woman to woman, I

0: 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I'm going to tell them, say, you are the one station we have it locked globally to the world.
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1: Simple things are the blessing. Check out the blessing, the musical blessing. August 2nd, tell a friend to tell a friend. London, it's electric, electric Brixton. You got to be there, man. What you doing? Christopher Ellis, Taurus Riley. Come out looking good and feeling good, and we do the rest. Seeing all girls hold tight, all man bless up. Singing, Black Side, London City. Oh, yeah.
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1: Want to say happy Sunday to one another.
0: I love the men working on the chain.
1: Big up to those of you attended the last Friday, Friday night. Oh my God. What a party night. We do it every last Friday inside Anale Tongal.
0: Give me water. I'm thirsty.
1: Roadblock of fear. 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
1: Nothing but the vintage.
0: My work.
1: We play it like this on the last Friday. Resident DJ Mr. Marlon.

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0: We'll freestyle with some classic this Sunday.
1: Sleep and I'm gonna dream again. And that's the only thing that I can do, baby. Just to make just
0: reminiscent Friday nights.
1: Because I won't.
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1: Baby, just to call.
0: What a celebration.
1: Yeah, I said I want a dream lover. So I don't have to dream alone.
0: This coming Saturday, we make our way to the big fair barbecue in the heart of Tottenham.
1: And I don't want to dream alone. 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
0: Irish Center comes alive. Oh, my God.

0: 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You're now rocking with the baddest DJ on the planet. Baddest DJ on the planet. Mr. Marlin.
1: Mr. Marlin.
0: The People's Choice.
1: People's Choice.

27 minutes away from 12. For those of you who have just joined us, welcome along. It's Conscious Radio. My name is Mr. Marlon. With the official Old Boom program from 10 to 1 this lovely Sunday. Second day of August 2026. Got a bounce of the phone lines right now. Big up to all those who get big up and blessed. To all those who get blessed up this lovely Sunday. Gotta say good morning, it's known to buy you. Big up myself every time, my brother. Good morning to my brother Dwayne. Big up myself and the family. Sunday morning greetings. Gotta say good morning, it's known to Mr. Warrington and the family locked on all the way from overseas right now. Somewhere in the world. Big up myself every time, my brother. Gotta say good morning to Angela, the BH and the Queen, and the crew all the way from Luton. Blessed love to you and your beautiful family this Sunday. Always a pleasure having your company. More blessing and more love this Sunday. Gotta say good morning, reaching out to the original, the Tyler family, them, my friend, them. Easy David, aka Father Cheesy, big up himself every time, a general. Blessed Sunday, reaching out to Carol and the family. Gotta say good morning, reaching out to Mommy Millie and the JLS family. Good morning, reaching out to Catherine and the family. Gotta say good morning, reaching out to Miss Ammon and the Ammon family. More blessed away this lovely Sunday. Gotta say good morning, reaching out to First Lady Paul and the family. It's been a while, my sister. Hope everything is blessed with the eye. You know what I mean? Big up to the entire family this Sunday. More blessing. Gotta say good morning, reaching out to Mr. Wilson and the Wilson family. Good morning to my brother Ledas. Big up myself, Ledas and the family. Good morning, reaching out to Lillian and the family. Good morning to Harville and the family. Good morning, Mr. Flex and the family. How you doing, my brother? Gotta say good morning to Lycan and the family. Good morning to Sexy M for Real and the family. Good morning to Nana and the family. We can say every time, Nana, more blessed your way, my brother. Gotta say good morning to Pilot. Good morning to Wayne, the Richards and the Bailey family. Blessed good morning, reach out to mine and the family, the one of the Peterborough crew. Big up yourself every time, girlfriend. Good morning, greetings, reaching out to the McLeod family. Article, love, and enough respect every time. It's a loose, a loose. Big up yourself every time, girlfriend. Big up to me, sir. Big up to Cheesy, the crowd to Tottenham, too. Cheesy, log on the Sunday, what a blessing. Have a tall one, we have a short one. Good morning to Ralph for the family. Blessed love to every time of family. Good morning to Max. Good morning to our original. Girl like Denise. Big up yourself, Denise. Gotta say good morning, reaching out to the Riley family. It's a Bobby Culture and the whole crew. If I locked on the way of that Sunday. Big up every time a general. Good morning to Merle and the family. One of the Bungs Green crew, big up. Good morning to One in a Billion team. Blessed good morning to Clear and the crew. One of the cheers for our massive. What a party Friday night. Seven Nine says good morning. Gotta say good morning to Valerie and the crew to New Cross. 328, good morning. 743, good morning. Gotta say good morning, reach out to Mr. Shirley, this is Courtney. Good morning to Charles and the crew out Stockwell. We're going to Stockwell crew this Sunday. Gotta say good morning to Tasha and the crew out to Wilmington. What a birthday celebration your mom had yesterday. Thank you very much, girlfriend. Make myself happy you guys had a wonderful time. Big up to Samantha, the crew to Plumstead. Big up to Plumstead crew. Got to say good morning to Empress Pamela, the crew to Pickham. Good morning to Ral and the family. Good morning to Rocky and the family. Turn to the crew, big up. Bless you, good morning to Brian and the family. Good morning to Lisa, the crew to Pearly. Big up to your brother H. What do you mean? Dirty Harry.
company, Soul Song family. Good morning to Peaches and the family. Good morning to Maureen and the family. Big up to Mikey, big up to Mikey and Wild Time Soul Crew. Gotta say good morning to Lynn and the crowd to Ilford. Big up to my IG New Flower. Big up myself every time we're done. Nice to have your ears this Sunday. Article respect. Gonna say good morning to Ron and the crowd to Milton Keynes. Milton Keynes crew that Sunday. Big up to the original. Showing off yourself, you know, Clifton. Man lagging all the way in Antigua that Sunday morning. Have fun, my brother, and stay safe. Work hard and play hard in the most, man. Antigua, you know. Man putting the flag on the screen this Sunday, you know, bruv. Come on, bruv. We say happy birthday. Happy birthday, reaching out to Mommy Maeve, celebrating 86 years young today. Big up myself every time, Mommy Maeve. More blessing and more life, more health. 86 already, you know. I played at the 66th birthday yesterday in Homerton. No, sir. All right. 21 minutes away from 12. We're going to get back inside the musical juggling. Gonna rock your radio a different way that Sunday morning. Non-stop juggling. Gonna say good morning, shout to Mr. Brutus and the family. Blessed Sunday to you, my brother. God damn style of that Sunday morning.

0: You gotta say good morning to Indra and the family. Good morning to Sasha and the crowd to Chingford.
1: If ever I treated you bad, make it up to me one time.
0: Gotta say good morning to Charmaine. How are you doing this morning, Charmaine?
1: All the time.
0: Good morning to Jennifer and the crowd to Peckham.

0: in the same boat.
1: Last time I went inside the mixing lab with this rhythm.
0: Rocking listen to me. The same rum.
1: It was a movie.
0: Get together. You'll meet other.
1: We wasn't juggling, it was mixing. It was lovely.
0: I've got for you, yeah.
1: Come like karaoke last night inside Homington.
0: Happy, happy, happy, happy, happy. Not even time
1: the party song was there.

0: Miss Amon, bless up herself every time, baby girl. It's a rose.
1: Oh, I won't cry.
0: Big up to Daniel and the family. The man said one more time. Is it Daniel? It'll sweep the carnals this Sunday. It's the first Sunday of the month of August.

0: Family and friends, we have, we have ourselves a nice time.
1: Sometimes I get worried.
0: 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It's a good nice Mr. Marlon and Sons promotion, year to year.
1: Darling, you give me heart.
0: We inside the Grace Organization Center, formerly known as the Irish Community Center. Tottenham 17 comes alive this Saturday. Hold on.

0: Palatal Range, big up the Conscious Family.
1: You left me.
0: Big up to the Richards and the Bailey Family likewise. Gonna say happy birthday to Lucas for tomorrow. Happy birthday from your grandmom and the rest of the family. Big himself Lucas. More life and more blessing the way you out. August is the month of birthday.
1: Sometimes I get worried over.
0: 14th of the month of August will be my mom birthday. As well as the 14th of the month of August is my daughter birthday.
1: Darling, you give me all.
0: Lady Sunshine, good morning to your baby girl.
1: Of you.
0: Month of August, Mr. Marlon birthday. 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

0: 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And you agree with me? 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Because even when they are wrong,
1: each man has a brother.
0: They don't know how to ask for forgiveness
1: each man's dream
0: or show regrets.
1: No man
0: is an island and no man stands alone. We play some more songs like this.

0: Don't matter how hard you try, you will never be able to control or to change another person. No matter how hard you try, you will never be able to control or change another person.
1: Sing along.
0: The only person you are in control of is you. The only person you are in control of is you.
1: Love is the
0: your thoughts, your actions, and your feelings. Repeat yourself, Mr. Marlon. 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Your thoughts, your actions, and your feelings.
1: Like a puppet on a string. My love is free, free, free.
0: I am not in a competition with anyone else. I run my own race.
1: Sing along.
0: I have no desire to play the games or being better than everyone else around me.
1: Sing along.
0: In any way, shape, or form, I just aim to improve, to become a better person than I am. I was. That's me. I am free. I don't want to be living in misery.
1: The key of true ecstasy. If you want the
0: 3 minutes after 12, if your clock watching.
1: Why don't you?
0: If you just join us, it's Conscious Radio. Mr. Ballan is here until 1. We can play some song, man.

Gonna say good afternoon to Brian. Good afternoon to Ali and the family. All of the Edmonton crew, big up. There are bad times. Bless up to Lady Sunshine. Times too. So have a little faith in one. Good afternoon to the Campbell family. 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Can you get me? 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Good afternoon to my brother. Yeah. 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

0: Bless up Miss Amon in the kitchen right now. 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Good afternoon to Mommy Selma. 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
1: What's the meaning of life?
0: Oh, my word.
1: Without the love of my own.
0: Looking forward to see you guys in Shady Call.
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0: Mr. Marlon and Son, Big Fear Fat Barbecue.

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0: Jazz, so good afternoon, Miss Aman.
1: This all I really, really got to keep.
0: Good afternoon, Tony. Good afternoon to J-Love and the family. What a Sunday night strong here. More tune.

Good afternoon to Karen and the family. When the going get tough, put one foot in front and the other behind. 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Mr. Marlon, you are truly blessed. Love, love, love, Karen and the family. One of the Greenwich crew, big up.

Good afternoon to Latoya, one of my favorite songs, Mr. Mahalad. Big up to Nonstop Focus on the Family. When I all pull them Jude one more time from the top to the very last drop. Big up to Rose in the crowd to out to Edmonton. Big up to Grace in the crowd to Croydon. Coming from where?

0: Jamaica.
1: Jamaica gained independence on the 6th of August 1962.
0: Dig a lick it to the gritty. So please, Mr. DC, won't you have some pity?
1: Oh, it's a celebration worldwide. But it's celebrated with concerts, fireworks, and parades. 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I think it's 64 years of independence. 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
1: We keep it real.

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Who's also known as a professional. Who's also known professionally as J.B. Gill. Who's a British singer, dancer, television presenter, and a farmer. Better known as a member of the boys band GLS. Good afternoon, greetings to you, J.B. And congratulations on your achievement. Big up yourself, JB, anyway, you stand up right now. 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Family, proud I am. And the guy in this community, proud I am, a brother.

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People said Michelle and the family.

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Dance. A South Sunday for song. All right, the girlfriend. Bless yourself with the time. Sing out, Miss Amman.

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Thank you very much for your continued support. 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

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Yesterday afternoon, I'm sitting, I'm relaxing. The people are eating. And I'm playing until 66 birthday. We're just playing some nice background music, very soft and nice. One of the guests came to me and said, yo, like your feet cut out from the bottom there, sir. And it come like you can't talk. Listen to me. You got to. I look at him and I smile. You got to clap your hands. The organizer went to him and said, leave my DJ alone. You got on. He's very professional. When we start the party, him came and him shake off me hand. Him say, you're quiet, you see, but you're

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0: Thank you very much, Mommy Millie and the whole JLS family.
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0: Enough love and enough blessing.
1: You know I want to be all in you.
0: Yeah. Nice and easy in the afternoon. Up to Morel and the family.
1: Hey.
0: Bricks and crew, good afternoon.

0: Looking forward to see you all this coming Saturday at my barbecue. 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Remember, food is free, entry is free. 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It's an event where I and Mr. Marlon show my appreciation to the people.
1: Sharing the night together.
0: We do it once a year. We'll show the appreciation to the supporters, the promoters. Want to send enough love to the community.
1: Would you like to dance with me and hold?
0: So everybody roll out this coming Saturday. Irish Community Center comes alive. That is Shogun, DJ Blondie, Mr. Marlon in the building.
1: And if you feel like I do, I can see it in your eyes. You like it too.
0: Roll out from early. Remember, some 2 to 10. Nobody did forbid it from early.
1: Remember,

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0: You're now rocking. You're now rocking with the baddest DJ on the planet. Baddest DJ on the DJ on the planet. Mr. Marlin.
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0: The People's Choice.

My name is Lloyd Brown, and you are in tune to none other than the Governor, Governor General. Remember me tell you, Lloyd Brown says so. Governor General, kick it way.

Ladies and gentlemen, as we enter Rolls-Royce Revival, gonna take time to big up Mr. Marlon. Taking time to big up all the radio stations locked on.

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0: Every day's a holiday.

We need to bring back those memories. I've got to apologise. There's no YouTube today. Me and them catch up in a week, you see. Lord. Everything should be back to normal tomorrow. Mama say, taking time to pick up all those on TikTok. Look, we'll see if we can get to 100,000 today. All those on the Mixcloud line.

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We're here to play some of them world tunes. The year was 1972. Sunshot 7.

Got to take time to big up the couple celebrating their anniversary last night. Select! That's so we do it. Sunshot 7, 1972. Tropical Shadows. Ladies and gentlemen, share the link. I'm just about to get to little Chris and Angela. I make I tell you. Select. I've got to send this out to little Chris, my good friend little Chris and his wifey. Ladies and gentlemen, they celebrate their wedding anniversary tomorrow. Got to take time to pick up Jennifer Williams, Mike 2761, Uzmac.

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Yet again, apologizing for no YouTube channel today. They took offense to me talking about Donald Trump.

birthday. The original piece from 1975, Magnet 7, Jimmy Mac. Hold tight.

I've got to take time to make up Garish Ramu. Hope I got that right. Can't speak this language here, no. I know it says something about Katrina. All right, I'm going to try and do it. I mean, you can't speak another language but Yardi, you know. Jiritum, Abantan, Rouge, Apres, Katrina. I don't know what language that is, but let me just read it out.

bring back those memories on a Sunday. Jimmy Mac 1975, Magnet 7-inch 4-5. Taking time to pick up Mel and all the Luton family. We had to draw some tune. Old time way, yeah, he was there at the Little Nations Club. More Wellick Squire 1974. Sir Jess's 7-inch 4-5. Blowing my mind for you. Classic.

0: Darn it. What's that phrase used when a song causes so much warmth and confusion one requires it to commence from the beginning again? Pull up. Pull up, yes, that's the one. Pull up.
1: Don't forget to share the link with your family, your friends, your auntie, uncle, second sister, cousin, and for them family too. 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Taking time to Big Thomas over there in Poland. It's sunny Poland. Bit by bit. 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

0: was it?
1: Old school. 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I was sitting here wondering, what am I going to play today? I just sat there and said, you know what? Make me just play some tune. The year was 1977, phase one. 12-inch 4/5, sounds of the shadow.

0: Girls, Phase One, 1977. 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Yeah. All these tunes I bought in record shops back in the day.
1: Yeah, I do.
0: The Stranger Cold Peas. I Wanna Love You.
1: Good man.
0: 1970, Clock Tower.
1: Mighty man.

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1: Sufferer style in the ghetto, you know.
0: Manly Buchanan, aka Big U. 1982.

0: You all know the score. Hello. 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That's what I do.
1: I see the life.
0: Anybody come on, you have to take care of them. You mustn't make them know, say them have to do what they have to do. And nobody texts me, I just come in and say, play some Kylie Minogue.
1: And I suffer it way, you know.
0: Because I would be vexed. Adele, I hope I pronounce this right. Adele Richards in Ghana. In Ejisu Ashanti. We bring back those memories of yesteryear. Each and every Sunday with Dra Chone. Lloyd Chalmers. Yet again from the year of 1972. Splash 7-inch 4-5. Forget to use

0: Bumble School.
1: I was actually thinking about it, you know.
0: Yeah!
1: Let me see how quickly they go. Officially, Daddy Uroy 1972 on a Splash 7-inch 4.5.
0: Flash your whip. I'll let me see you do you.
1: All recorded off vinyl.
0: So people keep walking and.
1: A damn day record, me buying a record shop back in the day. When Sunday, and everything closed by 12 o'clock. That's how it was back in the day. Ladies and gentlemen, Rolls Royce Revival. Sky Note 7.
0: That's
1: 1968.
0: So
1: Dorado Stewart and Lynn Tate.

0: anybody try advertise anything upon my platform, you're done, you know.
1: And I won't forget.
0: You're done. There's no coming back.
1: I pick myself up.
0: I wouldn't do it to you. So why you think you can do it to me?

When we say memories, you know, we say we bring back some memories. Ladies and gentlemen, you remember this one from the Ethiopians? Got this on a success, 7-inch 4-5. The Ethiopians.

0: never. When we say Outside the Rain for the first time, she it is. Now you've heard it. See, you should be in, you should be, if you can Shazam it, get in your MP3 collection. If you hear it again, you say, you know, I know that tune there. This is what we used to do back in the day when we went out raving on a weekend. Whether it be Friday, Saturday or Sunday, you know, Monday morning you're at the record shop, on Monday evening when you finish work, you're at the record shop. And you said to yourself, what's the name of the tune? Oh, again. And the man behind the counter is going to turn around and say, no, John Holt. You're going to say, no, not John Holt.
1: That's such a view would suddenly be mine.
0: Old Zay Morris.
1: Mine too old as I'm holding you now. And yet, never so near.
0: This is what we used to do back in the day, you know. You take care of, go down to the record shop on a Monday. Usually come in on a Thursday. So Thursday you have to reach. And you put on your bag. Your bag of tune, you know. This is what we did back in the day when we say old time thing come back again. Who remembers this one? The Chosen Few featuring Bonnie Brown. The year was 1972. Crystal 7 inch 4/5.

Ulta Empress down, down doody, down doody, doody. Hope I pronounce that right. Taking time to big up all those at home doing their housework, are in the kitchen cooking, singing at the same time. If you're outside barbecuing,

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The Jolly Brothers, 1977. Magnum Recording, 7-inch 4-5. Got to be a conscious man. When you fall in love, just be a conscious man. Select. When last you hear that tune, though? When last you really hear that tune, though? I've got to take time to pick up the Nubian Queen coming out from Luton, Beijing Queen. When last you go out and somebody play this? Half tune.

Gotta take time to pick up Earl and the family. How you doing? When you fall in love. The Jolly Brothers, 1977. Chrysalis Records, 7-inch.

Gotta take time to pick up the Canadian listeners. Share the link. When you fall in love, you got to be a conscious man. Hold tight, Terry Peters. When you fall in love, Jenna dances. I'll go and see how much thousands we can get to the end. Make reggae music spread around the world. Believe me, 86,000. We can do it. We can do the 100,000. Share the link with your family, your friend, your auntie, your uncle. Make them know say reggae music are run things.

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If these are the tunes you grew up listening to, give me a thumbs up. 1978. And if you think back, how old were you in 1978? You was out raving to things like this.

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1: I said I went and I swear.
0: And when you look back now, you think, where's my record collection?
1: Me really have
0: wow.
1: Mussy judgment time. Singing Mussy judgment time. Sing it all I heard.
0: 48 years ago, you know. Do you remember buying this in the radio record shop 48 years ago? I do. That time I was living in Luton. Of course it was done now. 78. What was I then? No, I wasn't at home.

0: These were the days. These were memories. These were the things that we were listening to when we grew up. When we think about, oh, it was all 18, 19, 20, 17, 15. But the tune was a tune. I bet you everybody don't know this one, do I? This piece, yeah. Pat Davis. 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
0: Nineteen.

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Selector. Coming out of the Hawkeye stable, I've got to take time to pick up Daddy Ernie, Enos McLeod, Hawkeye 7-inch.

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0: Taking all those, taking time to pick up all those in Trinidad and Tobago.
1: Ooh.
0: It's 5 minutes away from the hours of 9 o'clock in Trinidad and Tobago.
1: Mm-hmm.
0: 5 minutes away from the hours of 8 o'clock over there in Kingston, Jamaica.
1: Mm-hmm.
0: 5 minutes away from 2 o'clock here in the UK.
1: Ah,
0: 5 minutes away from three, Italy, Spain, France. Taking time to pick up all those in Dubai. 5 minutes away from five in the morning.

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1: When we say old school. 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Hold tight, Joe Abishai.

When we say reggae music, you know, I got to take time to big up. Oh, I get this right. Glenn O'Driscoll. Yep. General, big up. Big shout out to Tony O'Keefe down in Australia in the scanner. V8 beating out the reggae music. Beat it, my friend. Beat it. Taking time to big up our Australian listeners.

Crystal, I'll definitely be there. I might even take train this time. Remember, you're just took the car. Mother. Never make it. If I tell you the truth, just to get towed from 26 miles from Birmingham, you know, £500. That dance was so expensive. Five bills to get back to London. Ladies and gentlemen, oh! The year was 1973. Matador 7. Audrey Rollins. Hold that, Crystal, can you have £500? What's your name? What's your name? Another company wanted to charge me £607. What's your name? What's your name? Hold tight, Turbo 68. I stand a chance with you. It's Selector. So hard. This was going out to the man them, the King man them. How much time you go a dance back in the day and you have to find the young ladies near? See ya. Hold tight, Crystal. I couldn't charge Chaplin. He'd cry. I'd have to film him crying.

I'll go and tell people how it did go. I went to Birmingham the other week there, and the car broke down. I had borrowed the car from my stepson. Well, I call him a son now anyway. And I put insurance on it. I put breakdown cover on it. You know when you tick the box, you say, yeah, man, we have the insurance now. So let me take the car and go on. Listen to this. What was it? Curve? Where you put insurance on your car and everything? Curve or something like that? I may have it on my phone. Hold on. Because I want everybody to know what it go on. It was not nice. Curva. C-U-V-V-A. Right. So if you're going to put insurance on a car, you're going to borrow. Don't do it with them. I don't care what I was vexed. Right. What happened? I put the insurance on. I did the breakdown cover just in case. Everything full up. Phew. I got down the motorway. 26 miles away from Birmingham, the car turbo blew up. The car, he had it for 1 week. Oh, he brought it back. Everything was sorted out after that. But why I had to pay so much money to come back to London is when I phoned up the Curve people and I said, look, here what? Car broke down. We need a tour back to London. The woman, where did I buy the insurance? I said, I bought it in London. I bought it outside the house where I was taking the car from. Listen to what them said to me. Listen, everybody listen carefully. All the car drivers, listen very carefully what they said to me. I wasn't going to say nothing, but I said, me, I got to talk it. They said to me, the breakdown cover is only valid up to one mile away from where I bought the insurance. Listen carefully, hear what me say. So basically, when I was outside his house, put on the insurance, did the thing, a mile away from there, it didn't matter. The breakdown cover wasn't going to work. I said to the woman, listen, have a witness. I got to take time to pick up little Andy. He was daring at a car when we had made the phone call. Even he was like, what? If you buy from Curva and you tick the breakdown thing, which I thought, yeah, normal thing, I'll put the extra money on. That's not a problem. The woman, tell me, say, hear what? If you're a mile away from where you broke down, over a mile away from where you broke down, it doesn't come into force. You know, when you just sit there and I go, what are you talking about? I go around. And that was the rules. I said, you got to be kidding. So I said, all right then. Car broke down, we're up on the motorway, what can I do? He says, well, we can tow you back, we can get your tow back, it was not a problem. I said, all right, what's it going to cost me? £607. £607 it would have cost me to get back. I said, no. I got the phone. I'm vexed. I said, well, what are we going to do now, Andy? We were stuck in the middle of nowhere. Nowhere. There's nothing. If we had to walk, we're talking, oh no, we still walk, go to Birmingham. So I had to start phoning up places to see if they can, and we catch up with a man and him say, well, all right, what are you going to do? I said, look, here what? No, by the way, there's another piece to that. £607 and I will have a 2-hour wait. So by that time, it's midnight now, dark now. Somebody said, no, 2 hours? Curva, that's it, Crystal Ken. And so I said, all right, let me phone up, try phoning and see if I can get a drop back of London. When I phone up, I catch up with a guy and he said, look, here what? I can do it for you. So I said, all right, what's it going to cost me? He said, give me £500. I went, whew. I said, wow. He goes, boy, because you're going back to London, you're 26 miles from Birmingham, but if you've got to Birmingham, you still got to get tour from Birmingham. I just said, you know what, let's just do it. I said, let me just do it, because I forget the car back, no matter what. It's going back into the garage where they buy the next day, so not a problem. I said to myself, and I goes, how long is it going to take? Listen to what a man tell me. So how long is it going to take? He says, 40 minutes. I went, what? He said, the other place, send me to, he goes, no. I said, look, the quicker he gets here, if him come after 40 minutes, we're going to start to take off £50 for every 10 minutes he was late.
20 minutes later, the car was right behind us. 20 minutes, you know, the man was behind us. And what did he have? A Mercedes. With a trailer thing by the back. He come from, I don't know, Afghanistan or one of them places they come from. And he said he never used to be a nice guy back in the day, but he looked and he said, you know, that can't fix. If I was going to thief this, it is not a thief. It can't fix. We have to bring it back to London. So he just put it on the trailer, on this Mercedes trailer. Listen, the brother took us down the motorway, round corners at 70 miles an hour. This Mercedes he's had since 2005. He said it's never, ever broken down. Ever. The man drive like we was, the Range Rover on the back wasn't there. But that was an expensive, very, very expensive night. But I come back up there, as Chaplin felt, Chaplin goes, I really feel, I said, Bridget, what can I do? What can we do? Can't sit on Pandemoto here. Well, I forget back at London. So that's what we did. So that was the story of me going to London, Birmingham the other day. And this time I'm thinking about taking a train or a coach. But with my luck, the coach broke down. Anyway, where was I? So, ladies and gentlemen, we now buy no more insurance from them people there. Not going to happen. 1 mile away from where I bought it,

Just ladies and gentlemen, you couldn't make that up, you know. Just couldn't make it up. I'm glad Andy was there. Not glad that he was there because it broke down, but I'm glad he was there to see what happened. Imagine not being out of the money. Imagine that now. All of them is still there, 26 miles from Birmingham. Hungry. Rolls Royce Revival 1973. Audrey Rollins, what's your name? Matador 7. We're here to draw some good tune and giving us some information what is going on. So, when last you hear this, Eric Donaldson's 1976.

0: doing? Bermuda Herbs, Article of Respect.
1: You made my life so rich. You know you could have been someone
0: me. Gotta take time to pick up Julie Blamble. Sweet. And the family. Old Saint Maria.
1: Hey, you could have been anything that you wanted to, but I can tell.
0: Tinkle. When we say memories, you know. Memories. I do love this tune. Willie Lindo, 1978, Black Wax 7-inch 4-5. Gonna take time to pick up Jump Productions official. If you like this tune, yeah, just say bad. Just type in capital letters, bad. 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Really bad.

Alto Sonia. It is like a fix. Every Sunday she have to get Sonny's Junior. Midnight, Willie Lindo, 1978, Black Wax 7.

Good afternoon, Alfonso. You're on your way home from work. Blessings, listening in the car. Yeah, my RAC. Listen, Bridget, I'm not taking no chances anymore. Not doing that ever again. Believe me upon that. Now, right, Eric Griffiths and Creation Steppers, Fredlock's Creation Steppers. You know what? When we go play some tune, if it's the first time you hear them tune, they just say first time. If you feel say the tune bad, just type in bad. See one, yeah? Star of the East, 7 inch 4/5.

One thing for sure. 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You don't even miss about. You do not miss about, believe me, by that. Ladies and gentlemen, oh.

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How you doing? He says, good afternoon, GG. I'm travelling, but bad tune. Enough man to know this version. Robodob. Star of the 7-inch 4-5, 1975. Eric Griffiths and Creation Steppers.

0: Hold tight. Phil, how you doing? He says, good afternoon, GG. I'm travelling, but bad tune. Enough man to know this version. Robodob. Star of these, 7H45, 1975, Eric Griffiths and Creation Steppers.
1: Have you ever been outside and the rain is...
0: Now, kings, you know, empresses, you know.

0: 1975, Eric Griffiths and Creation Steppers.
1: Have you ever been outside in the rain?
0: Now, kings, you know, empresses, you know, when that tune I play, listen to me, if you don't get a dance, you better have had your Vex money with you.
1: Have you ever been outside in the rain?
0: Jamaican independence, yes, this week. Actually, not even on. I just thought about it yesterday, you know. I said, I'm not even up on a Jamaican independence dance. I said, I might just put my own on. Real deal. Believe me, Pandat. And I still got a gripe about certain things, you know. All the reggae, what was it, up in Milton Keynes yesterday? You got Burma Boy as headlining a reggae festival. How'd that one work? And then you got, I just to myself, sometimes I said, I'm no disrespect to no DJs, no artists, anything. But sometimes you have to sit down and look at things and say, you got Jamaican independence dancer, you got all five from whatever country they come from, playing on it. But when the countries have their thing, they're not booking Jamaican DJ if you can play upon that. I don't get it. But anyway, when we're smiling. This is the big 12-inch Freddie McKay alongside Trinity. Ladies and gentlemen, let me see your smile.

0: Hold tight, little Chris, for your anniversary tomorrow. We are playing some tune already, you know.
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0: I'm going to send you the full show.

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When we say, and you know, sometimes you have to do things a little different and think out of the box. A long time in a play this tune, you know. Late great Junior Delgado. If for the first time you hear this one, just say, first time. Listen, Junior Delgado.

0: I'm going to take time to pick up our Welsh listeners, all the crew in Cardiff, hold tight, Andrew.
1: Rhapsody, but in reality, she doesn't even know.
0: Hold tight, Alfonso. It's a Marich Miard, no. And you're on the telly. Ladies and gentlemen, if it's the first year, you can watch me on TV, you know.
1: Right.
0: From your telly can get Netflix, YouTube, all them thing that can get internet.
1: Running away with me. Oh, yeah.
0: You can go to Mixcloud Live and type in Guvnor, G-U-V-E-G-U-V-E-N-O-R. General, now you see live pon your telly, believe me pon that. Well, all right. I'm going to Luton Beijing Queen. I know the big long, there's a big long word I wanted to say and I can't pronounce it, so I'm not even about that. Shazam, let's see if you can find this one, yeah. So, ladies and gentlemen, if you've got Shazam on your phone, make us see if you can find this one, yeah. We go back in time, 1969, Bruce Ruffin. See if Shazam can pick this one up. Tinkle!

I've got mine on a Beverly 7-inch 4-5. All tight D, all tight Paul G said it's dear. All right. Let me take on Shazam. On a ready with the Shazam again. On a ready again. Find this. Sun is shining. Delroy Wilson, 1977.

me. I really got to test them now. To the rescue. You, even before you should send me, you can say, no, I ain't going to have this. Want you to know. Old Type 2629 says Shazam have it. Delroy Wilson 1977. Select. Now you see when we're telling them for Shazam and get it in an MP3 collection, do it. Then you have it. I will never ever run out of music. That's one thing me knew. I know certain DJs frightened for put up podcasts and know how people hear the music. Them, I'm not frightened. I have plenty of tune. Shazam, this is.

0: You know how much people are hunted down? The tune bad though. You must have admit. The tune bad.
1: You lied to me.
0: Who's Max say no did it?
1: Why won't you
0: come? So said no.
1: Tell me that you love me tonight.
0: Jam Rock 68 says Shazam's a

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All right. This is what we do. See, our next one you should have in your collection. This is the rubber dub piece of it. You know what I mean? The original piece I can play. The rubber dub piece, you should be able to Shazam this. Listen good.

They've got the faster version. 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Yeah, it's a Treasure Isle 7. This one here is for the big people then. If you're over 50 and can dance, I'll use the dance back in the day. It's a slower version. 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

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I always say good evening and good afternoon.

When we say Rolls Royce revival, you know, not no Bentley, Rolls Royce. 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When we say we can play the proper thing, Soul Vendor, 7-inch. 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

0: bringing back some of those memories that you never knew you had. 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It just ain't going to happen. It's as simple as that. It's not going to happen. This was done. I've got to take time to pick up Isaac Natural. They done this in Studio. It's just gone out of my head. A few years back. It must have been about 20 years ago. I've got it on a vinyl, white label pressing vinyl. I got three pieces of it. Well, actually, it's four, but I got three pieces in front of me right now. Freddie McGregor, Sugar Minot, Johnny Osborne. Who you want to hear first? Ladies and gentlemen, no, I'm going to try the first one, and you can either have Sugar Minot or Johnny Osborne. Jamaicus, yes, we, and you know the tune. Listen, I don't see it, and it's vinyl, you know, but because it's got Jamaicus' name, nobody really wants. I play this. Many of you know we in the tune rough and tough, believe me. And if you feel say bad, just say bad.
1: Greetings in the name of Imperial Majesty Emperor Elias Selassie I the First. Jah
2: Rastafari.
1: Step up.
2: Yeah. Well, you know we come for deal with it, Saint Jamaicus, straight up. Now Paddy Murphy, the man called Ringo Santa Jamaicus.

DeMarcus consciousness every time. See, Paddy Murphy, don't not go. Ringo, Santa, original DeMarcus, Lincoln Sugar Miner, and the Ends, Johnny Osborne, Freddie McGregor, G Vibes.

0: tell me that 12-inch 4.5. 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I don't care. Me play it anywhere.
1: Go a dance all without you.
0: You have to give respect to Jamarcus. Oh. So me play it. But if you know, yeah.

And I know you could be listening with your children, your grandchildren. And I don't want no bad words, no cussing. I want everybody to treat each other with honor and respect, believe me. Hear the Horns remix. Listen good. Natural Mystic, Horns remix. Hear the Horns are coming.

What we do, we bring back memories. On a Sunday, UK time, 1 to 4. We kick off 11 o'clock, you know, to 1, where we play some Reggae Man Soul. And believe me, if everybody on the platform right, everybody on every platform right now, if you're a reggae fan, I understand. But if you have one and two soul tune in your collection because you like the Reggae Man Soul, just give me a thumbs up. If you've got one and two soul tune in your collection, just give me a thumbs up. Ladies and gentlemen, where was I? Dennis?

0: 59. Yeah. It's a Manago Unwag GG play. Coming like a dance, innit? Coming like a dance.
1: You need more than
0: Dennis.
1: You need more than
0: when we said Dennis Brown.

Prince Buster 745 1972. Do you love this tune? If you love this tune, give me some signal.

Can you imagine the dance you can do with your partner to this? Jeez! Can you imagine the dance you can put down? You know you'll be in hospital for 2 weeks, yeah. After that dance, 2 weeks in hospital. Your back broke, your leg broke, your knee bust.

the 2nd of August 2026. Here in the UK, 13 minutes past 3 o'clock, 13 minutes past 9, Kingston, Jamaica, 13 minutes past 10, Trinidad and Tobago. Gonna take time. Yeah, it's got a scratch on it, you know. You know how expensive this jewel is? It's got a scratch on it, and I can't buy it back. I said I can't find it nowhere. But ladies and gentlemen, taking time to pick up Conscious Radio, London, UK, Trinidad and Tobago, Global FM. We're not forgetting Odessa, Sky Radio, and Sky Radio Jamaica. Sky Radio Extra Jamaica, believe me upon that. Also got to take time to pick up JFM, Artica, respect when it comes to reggae music. Now, two great artists, John Holt and Dennis Brown. Oh, yes.

When we say two legends, you know, John Holt, Dennis Brown. Ladies and gentlemen, we are bringing back some memories. When last we played this, I don't know, you know. 1981 was the year.

say. What a Sunday afternoon. If you're out in the garden doing the barbecue and rocking CM Time, bless up. If you're in the park with your family, your friends, all to go respect.

little tiny little grease. There is no pain. Paying too much tax. Old site original Rue G. How you doing? Old site Wayne and Paul.

0: This is what we do on a Sunday, every Sunday. If you want to bring him again, will you do it again? Subscribe. If you are subscribed, right now it's not Nina. So you just can subscribe. So anytime I come on here, it will come up on your phone and let you know something I do, I sure. So if you'd like to subscribe, it'd be most appreciated. If you'd like to share the link, it'd be most appreciated as we spread reggae music, revival music round the world. I had to play this John Holt, one of my favorite ever John Holts. The horns in this was just, when I first heard it, I went, wow. John Holt.
1: Ever since you went away, every day.
0: It's like Big Dread. This is what we do on a Sunday, every Sunday. If you want to bring him again, will you do it again? Subscribe. If you are subscribed, right now it's not Nina. So you just can subscribe. So anytime I come on here, it will come up on your phone and let you know something I do, I sure. So if you'd like to subscribe, it'd be most appreciated. If you'd like to share the link, it'd be most appreciated as we spread reggae music, revival music round the world. I had to play this John Holt, one of my favorite ever John Holts. The horns in this was just, when I first heard it, I went, wow. John Holt.

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Real proper thing. With a capital P. Each and every Sunday. 1 to 4. 11 to 1. Reggae Man Soul. 1 to 4. Rolls Royce. Revival. I gotta take time to pick up little Chris and his wifey. Yeah, little Chris, all this one. All this one. All tight, the High Life family. But little Chris and his wifey. All tight, Angie.

Little Chris and his wife celebrate their anniversary tomorrow. If you're on the Mixcloud Live or you're on the TuneIn, just get them an happy anniversary, believe me.

1988, you know. Courtesy of Fashion, big 12-inch 4-5, the late, great Delroy Wilson. Let's get married today, baby. Yes, again, bigging up Chris and his wifey, Angie, for the anniversary tomorrow. Let's get married today, baby. Start a family tomorrow. This is what we do on a Sunday afternoon. We play us an old tune. Really old tune, but that one ain't too old. And it's Sunday, you know, it's church Sunday. All right, we're gonna go back in time and draw something new. You know what? You know, I have to bring something for the people. Then, if I'm bringing something, I bring something they can Shazam and get it in your MP3 collection. First things first, let's go to 1964. Oh. Original thing.

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0: Hill and Gully.
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1: So careful how you go.
0: It coming like skengy, skengy, ain't it? 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
1: Mind the bucket, oh.
0: And because it's Sunday, and enough people go to church, I'll go and get a church piece. It's simply entitled The Gully to the Hills.

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How many of your feet are tapping now?

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Kings, hallelujah, from the gully to the. You can't play them. 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Kings, hallelujah. Proper. Hopefully you Shazam it, take it to church and go play it for the people them. Ladies and gentlemen, one more. Oh, you ain't going to find this. You're not going to Shazam this. I just thought about this, you know, and I said, you know what, may I go play from the Budger album, Too Bad. I said, let me play the piece that them send me. You're not finding this, believe me. Pretty lady. This is the piece with Nesta. Hi, baby.

my only the young DJ them send tune to. 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I think they're beginning to realize us as elders, we peer for with

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So make a quick fly off some tune. Forty-six years ago, the late great Michael Prophet, recording for Island Records.

I'm looking at the situation now. Make we forward back, yeah. You guys are the listeners. You can tell me how if you go. I'm thinking of time. I might just park up my YouTube channel for a while, you know. I'm going to supposed to be getting it sorted with them tomorrow, but I might just park it for a while. As I said, when I'm doing shows like this, I want to fling down tune. See, I even threw a couple of Bob Marley in there, not a problem. Do you? Am I asking you, as listeners, are you all right with what's going on? Do I really need the YouTube for going? But I could still send you a podcast, but it'll be probably be tomorrow evening. You know what I mean? I still could do the podcasting. But I'm not going to turn around and say first thing in the morning. I said, with that, may I have to take it off and do all sorts of things. But I could do the podcast for, so say, tomorrow evening, you get back to shore. And I'm just thinking to myself, at least with this, we can play Dennis Brown, oh, me want to play Dennis Brown. We can play Bob Marley, oh, me want to play Bob Marley. All the artists that I can't play, and I can't play certain tunes from Dennis, can't play certain, most of Bob Marley tunes I can't play because of the YouTube. So if you're not happy with the situation, and if I leave the YouTube out for a couple of weeks and just do my thing, would you be happy? Believe me, Panda.

Everybody's happy with it. I'll go and park up my YouTube channel for a couple of weeks. I use it when I need to use it, but this, at least I feel free. I can't explain it. You know when you just have it all back on certain tunes? And the thing is, what I promise, if I promise you the podcast in the morning on the YouTube, boom, it's there. If I do it on Mixcloud Live, you have to go wait till like tomorrow afternoon, tomorrow evening. Normally I like to send it to you first thing in the morning, so even if you're going to work, you can be listening if you're in a

Hold tight. Don K said, forget YouTube. Jennifer Williams says, she loves the Mixcloud. And I pay for the Mixcloud, so I'm a peer. I can play what I want. All those are saying, yeah, Kathy, listen. Everybody's telling me, say, yeah. Forget the YouTube for the time being. Because I kind of had to hold back most of the time, you know. Certain things I could do with some Bob Marley tune in a cry. Collecting music for over 55 years. So when it comes to tune, I will never run out. Tony Brevitt, 1971. Impact 10-inch 4/5. Ladies and gentlemen,

We've got about 5 minutes to go. Some of the tunes, I'm going to play two Bob Marley now. I could never play them before. Listen. Craven Choke Poppy, the Honourable Bob Marley and the Wailers. Ladies and gentlemen, give me some signal.

0: Birmingham, Leeds, Manchester, Liverpool, Wales, Ireland, Scotland, Europe. How you doing? We have got Done It Now in a Style and Jamaican Fashion.
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0: and get coof. 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It's we that run things. Zing, zing, zing, zing, zing, zing, zing, zing, zing, zing, zing, zing, zing, zing, zing, zing, zing, zing, zing.
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2: Yes, Quico, all right, you tell me, say the man I come, but tell me, how much the man I charge? Come here, tell you, say the man is expensive and dear.
3: Yeah, but this time it's very rare. The only thing my charger is in plain fear. What? 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Stand up and a glare. What? 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Will you say?
2: Yeah, man, a big things, man.
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3: Yeah, man, them man, they're good, man. Me reason with them brother there. 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
1: 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August 2nd. 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London. It's electric. Electric Brixton. You got to be there, man. What you doing? Christopher Ellis, Tyrus Riley. Come out looking good and feeling good, and we do the rest. Seeing all girls hold tight, all man bless up. Singing, Black Side, London City. 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
2: 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And we would like to say,
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Conscious FM. 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
2: Yes, Quico, all right, you tell me, say the man a come, but tell me, how much the man a charge? Come here, tell you, say the man is expensive and dear.
3: Yeah, but this time it's very rare. The only thing my charge is in plain fear. 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First of Messiah, Brixton, Pioneer Square, a.k.a. 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Will you say?
2: Yeah, man, a big things, man.
3: Asha, we not have it
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3: Yeah, man, them man, they're good, man. Me reason with them brother there. Yeah, man. Live and direct.
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7: Hi, my name is Giovanni Modu, along with my sister Amoya Modu and Donna Modu. And we would like to say,
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With the human body, which houses our life, essence of our existence. 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Religion is a set of rules, regulations, and rituals created by humans, which were supposed to help grow spirituality.

Mata reggae music, we say, yo, Peter Morgan talking to you from Morgan Heritage. Heritage for life, we say, remember that. Right now, it's all about Conscious Radio. Keep it locked.

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Satan can't trust with the station about no, but no demon. Cause them give them praise to the Almighty One. Put a fire upon pagan. Yeah, man, a dollar bill I represent for conscious radio station, I know. And them for know say the best radio station. When I mean England, a conscious radio station, me listen. Dollar bill said that from out of Jamaica, Kingston, the level out of daddy mix.

Pagan. Yeah, man, a dollar bill I represent for Conscious Radio Station, I know. And them for know say the best radio station. When I mean England, a Conscious Radio Station, me listen. Dollar bill said that from out of Jamaica, Kingston 11.

0: Well, Sheila, you know, so for your call, we have to come in. Greetings to I and I, Bridging and Prince. 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
0: 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One more time! One more time, Mr. Come on, Whoopton James! 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One more time, Whoopton James! 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

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respect, respect, respect, respect, respect, respect, respect, respect, respect, respect, respect, respect, respect, respect, respect, respect, respect, respect, respect, respect, respect, respect, respect, respect, respect, respect, respect, respect, respect, respect, respect, respect, respect, respect, respect, respect, respect, respect, respect, respect, respect, respect, respect, respect, respect, respect, respect, respect, respect, respect, respect, respect, respect, respect, respect, respect, respect, respect, respect, respect, respect, respect, respect, respect, respect, respect, respect, respect, respect, respect, respect, respect, respect, respect, respect, respect, respect, respect, respect, respect, respect, respect, respect, respect, respect, respect, respect, respect, respect, respect, respect, respect, respect, respect, respect, respect, respect, respect, respect, respect, respect, respect, respect, respect, respect, respect, respect, respect, respect, respect, respect, respect, respect, respect, respect,

The next 15 minutes, we're going to make Radigan come up and juggle a couple of minutes and warm up the players and Copperface there for warm up the players. But you know, Sir Jamarcus is here.

Yo, you see, when you dash with something off of your plate and throw it in the dustbin, the greatest sin that. When you cook your pot, don't eat off the whole of the pot. Remember, there's somebody passing who may be hungry. Right now, we want them to tell us about what's going on in Africa. Too much things are going on in the world and they're not transmitting enough input about Africa. So I know in final tune, straight up after I and I, the man called Copperface alongside David Radigan. This is the man called Earl 16. Earl, tell me about Africa.

Yo, who remember Africa? Let me see a right hand early in the dance. Who remember Africa? You can't tell me say you don't remember Africa. Africa cover 3/4 of the world. And remember, it don't matter what creed or color or what denomination you come from. Everybody start from Africa. Earl 16, final until Lickumore. What am I supposed to know, brother Earl?

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Yeah, man. 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Not tell man, father, Marcus, man, you don't know, sir, you run things for years without tears, man. Easy. All crew, see? Yeah, man. 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Everton Blender now.

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Cause Dennis Brown live. Holy Emmanuel Elijah! Give praises to the Most High. 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

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I want Father Radigan to put on the tune for me. 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King Selassie I the first. All those with bread, let me hear you say, Jah!

0: seated in the higher realms and reign in the hearts of all flesh. O Most High, Eternal Father, Jehovah God, the Rastafari, hear us and bless us, O Lord, keep and sanctify us all. 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O thou Most High God, Jah, Rastafari.
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1: 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And

And you know, so we can't play one Aris and we have to play another one. It is one. It is one. It is one. It is one. It is one. Vice to the one, Mr. Aris Sunday, one more time. Lounge of BJBS

work to judge the Almighty, no? 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

0: at it again. 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
1: Hope you're not impatient.
0: All goes through nice and clean. Let me hear you scream. Here I studio. Saturday night jamming, birthday party.

as the mighty Diamonds walks away, here come the man called Harrison the Selection, play by the King of Love is all I bring. Good morning to each and everyone. See? 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

Now do you remember each and every Thursday, Friday, Saturday and Sunday right here, entertained by the sound of Jamaica, plus our guest sound, plus D Crew. So let's check it forward, Thursday, Friday, Saturday and Sunday right here, sir. And next week, Saturday, them say a birth night party right here.

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1: Hey. Guardian, long time I come from way back.

It's right about now. The Almas. You see, true, it's early morning. What time is it? Let me look for my clock and see what time it is. It's early morning thing. So we have a feature tune like this. Original thing called Johnny Clark inside the place. When you listen to them tune here for real, man. And do remember, said next week is a birthday night thing. And I'd like to see everybody here saying, like, we make it this. Hey, hey.

Yeah, man, I'm telling you. Another day to your diary. Watch out next week, Sunday. Next week, Sunday, I shall be in the All Nation Club dealing, what we call it? It's 64 years of independence alongside the Goldfinger ranking. So put that date in your diary. So if you want to go Saturday night, you know, Saturday night, you're going to hear the same thing over and over already. So just come and check us on Sunday night. We get the proper thing of the independent dance. So check it out. All Nation Wine Bar, 60 Broad Lane. Check it out Sunday. Admiral alongside Goldfinger ranking. Check. Wow.

Rocksteady Days. This is called Steady Rock. In the dawns of the Saturday night, Sunday morning, in the moons, many moons ago, so we used to drop them, you know?

Yes, and that's what we're talking about. So that was the DJ was on before me today. Yes, and that's what the DJ Heinz, Mr. Bakeby himself. Heinz Bakeby and his family, you know. He owns the company. All right. So let's continue once again. Let's say many thanks goes out to the man himself, Johnny Crucial Wonder, for letting me have this Sunday night showcase, the first Sunday of the month. And also, you're going to let me have Thursday. This Thursday coming, starting. We're going to have the Ben Johnson showcase with the, what do you call it? Independent show. May I tell them what that show is going to be? Watch out. So join us on Sunday, Thursday between the hours of 3 and 6. All right. Get your rain nephew, racetrack, or some, you know, some good food. And we can have some fun together. All right. Wow. Boom, boom, boom, boom. Justin Hines is back again.

Sasha Jones. All right, who is this? Right about now, they're one of the greatest group ever come out of Jam Down. We're gonna take a track from them right about now. It goes like this. Pew!

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When will I be back on the air?

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I'm going to send this one. You know, back in the days, in the 60s, the 70s, you see other Rasta, man. 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You're not going to hands up. 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You know, it's not real Rastaman them no more. 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

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What a thing, what a thing, what a thing. Anyway, if you happen to be going down for Thursday, Independent Day, you're going to try and reach it on the beginning. All right. This one is for you. Bob Andy, are you ready? 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
1: Yes, bless the Lord, my people. This is JJ Bond to sing. I'm off to make you know, say that this is Express Studio Sound. Them are the biggest and baddest around town. And they will never, ever, ever let you down. Make you leave with a smile and not with a frown.

Okay, welcome back after the short break. Back on the other side, inside the final hour on this first Sunday of August. Inside the hour. So every first Sunday of the month, you can catch me right here doing the business, taking you back in time. All right? So don't forget, this Thursday coming, I shall be in the house between the hours of 3 and 6. We're going to have a ball with the independent boss. Okay? Okay, let's take it to from the sounds of the Maytones. And it goes.

0: That's right, Sons of the Neotones. Libidabado.
1: You will get the blow.
0: Live good.
1: Oh, yeah, yeah, yeah, yeah, yeah.
0: Let's take one more from the Neotones.

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As long as you know. 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As long as you know. Saturday night, Sunday morning, raving. Wow. There are

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Well, it's, as I said, always, you know, when you play a tune and the person is still around, you can honor him right while he's still alive, you know, and it's a pleasure. Once again, here comes the sounds of Ken Boots. Boom.

0: So let it be the legendary lady. 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Ken Boots, still around. Maybe as strong as he used to be, but he's still around. It's nice to have him around as well.
1: Don't worry about
0: a lot of his friend has gone, you know?

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So let's go straight inside and take one from the Ep Towns.

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You know Dylan Stewart was a former member of the Lads with BBC and all them guys there, yeah? Can't call the name what it used to be, you know what I'm saying? But I just said the Lads. You might know. If you know, you know what I know. All right, so here comes the sounds of Dylan. 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

all your might. What a way to go on the first Sunday of the month. Don't forget, I'll be back with you on Thursday. Thursday between the hours of 3 and 6. We're gonna have an independent day. I'm gonna bring Miss Lou. I'm gonna bring Bim and Bam. I'm gonna have some fun and get it about the history of Jamba Jungle. 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Long time later from them, you know? By Jackie. 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

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Listen to what I'm talking about. Hear the tune. 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

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And when he's gone, if I'm still here, I will play his music. Here he comes once again.

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Yes, yes, yes.

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Those classic, those rarity, those who mash down the dance in the days gone by. 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When the foot can move, we got to try it and get about. Here comes later Ernest Wilson.

just. 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
1: Themselves aloud, not hiding from the collecting crowd.
0: Sounds of the laser, Bob Andy himself, tell the story. In a while, I'm going to switch and give you some DJ action. In between time, continue some more from the vocals. This one brings back a lot of memories. Those were the days when we used to go on the River Thames on a Sunday evening. And driving up and down a drop tune. My days! Whoa!

0: And the train discovery seems to got stuck along the way, so we have to come out there fast, you know. Anyway, we'll play it another Thursday. We'll find another copy of it. Watch out. So right about now, we're going to switch. And we're going to go inside some DJ action. Take us up to the midnight hour, all right? Watch this.
1: So brothers and sisters, don't be mean to wear the red, gold, and green, for that is something to take you along the ways, I would say, you know.

0: You know, Ska Music, saving them all for Thursday, right? That's why I'm dropping the DJ all the way there to midnight. More DJ. Boom, boom.
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1: Him don't

0: What more can I say?
1: I just treated you so.
0: All I can say is a pleasure being here on this Sunday, the first Sunday of August. And those who have joined me for the first time, I'm going to say welcome aboard each and every first Sunday of the month. We drop it like that, all right? But everything fine, everything blessed. I'll be back with you on Thursday between the hours of 3 and 6 as we celebrate 64 years of independence. A lot of pendants too, no? Hope you can join me then. From me, the Admiral. Peace. I was here. Out.

Banqueting Suites, Wood Green, N22 8JX, 9 PM till 3 AM. 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Music Policy.

0: time. But little Johnny Wonder, you're head of the class. Head of the class. Head of the class.
1: Now this is I, Donovan King J, saying big up my brother Johnny Wonder. Johnny Wonder a survivor. 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Johnny Wonder a survivor. We not run and we not hide. It's I, Donovan King J.
2: 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I don't want me to look at me, leave me alone. You want you?

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0: them are the biggest and baddest around town. And they will never, ever, ever let you down. Make you leave with a smile and not with a frown. Remember me, 10.
1: 10, 9, 8, 7, 6, 5, 4, 3,

got to say many thanks. Not respect and respect, Mr. Captain, Sir Admiral, Regional Foundation. Big up yourself, Sir Admiral. Back in the place inside of the building this coming Thursday, doing a Ben Johnson to Jamaica's Independence Day special around there. Big up yourself, Admiral. Take time to open the cover. Go on, pick up the DJ Emsh. She'll be in the building Thursday, make a little return and see what going on, doing thing, and rare. Is she like or no? Yeah. Picking up the north side, east side, west side, then the south side. Yeah, we were dead in the morning time when we raved last night, so I'm raving around here right now. It is my time. Express Sound in the building.

0: So once again, bless to the legendary foundation, Sir the Captain Adderall. Big up yourself, back in the place this coming Thursday, 3 down to 6. Yo.
1: Yo, my DJ. Alan Bull. Ya Bull. Yo, you're not your little Johnny Wanda no more. You're your big John Wonderful.
0: Go on, bless up, James Mark. Best of the DJ Pinnacles. North side, east side, west side, south side. Bless up also Mary. So good to know.

So I think I got two more shows for my son to do for this year, and that's it. Two more shows for the son. Yeah. But this one's gotta go right. Before that one could go, it's buzzing out. So the 15th of this month here. Outside the Irish Centre. The car park down there, up there, around there. Espresso's gonna be in the building.

rock and roll, they're moving and grooving. Mixing them bass, they're gonna be slicing up. And share them out for all the crew them and all the mass of them, you know. Niceness guaranteed. Running. E double straight up with a twist. Passing cheap on the contours for a little while. Hope you don't mind, you know, crew. Hey. One bless up the Spotlight family. Bless up my Fines FM crew. Bless up my Supreme crew. Bless up all the radio presenters them. That's going to be the things, you know. Yep. Yeah.